0: personal impact on you. Hello, traps. Up. U 67 Coleman Road, Cass County. U 67 Coleman Road, Cass County. Black Nissan Sentra. Black Nissan Sentra, Wisconsin Fleet. 25686A Adam at Frank or Teton. 25686A Adam at Frank or Teton, Wisconsin Fleet.
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0: Virgo 619 Charlie. +14. It's a white Mercedes Sprinter van. 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
0: Several.

0: Springfield, 674 track south. 674 track south. 55 northbound, mile plus 86. 55 northbound, mile plus 86. It's a white Buick SUV. White Buick SUV. That's Frank and Mary. I think it's 30997. That's Frank and Mary. Corrections, 30897.
1: Four, 10-4, have Frank and Mary 30987 clear, 2025 BMW
0: Sedan. Right, that's set up. Frank Mary 30897. That's Frank and Mary 30897.

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1: Six 611, go ahead.
0: Control 611 traps stop. US 67, about 1 mile south of Illinois 100, Morgan County. US 67, 1 mile south of Illinois 100, Morgan County, into a black Kia Sorento, Mabel 9, M-A-B-E-L 9.

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0: 619, traffic stop.
1: Go ahead.
0: To westbound, milepost 12, blue Mazda SUV. Blue Mazda SUV, Theodore G. George, 47763. Theodore G. George, 47763.
1: Theodore G. George, 47763, clear, 2024 Mazda Utility.

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0: 6111 information. Just got a call for a possible 1050. She's unsure if they actually hit anything, so I was labeled a motor assist. It's going to be 72 eastbound to 56, 70 eastbound to 56. There's a black SUV pulled over on the southbound side of the east lanes.

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2: Yeah, I'll be in.

Sparrow 1601, traffic stop. K1 traffic stop. 352nd Street, Illinois 104. Illinois 104 at 352nd Street, Pike County. Silver Pontiac. D-Zebra 85628. David Zebra 85628.

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1: 76, 10-4.

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It's a black Mazda passenger vehicle. Black Mazda passenger vehicle. Missouri, Honora 3, Ebert 6B Boy. Honora 3, Ebert 6B Boy, Missouri 8, 2028.

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0: Turn those into all traps, huh? Of traffic stop, 72 eastbound 61. 72 eastbound 61, yeah, green SUV. From Missouri temp, 07 in Nora, Ellington 6, Ellington. 07 in Nora, Ellington 6, Ellington, Missouri temp. I'm not sure what the expiration.
1: Six and 11 4 Missouri temporary 07 Boy Ellington 6 Ellington clear. Nowhere here, Missouri.

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0: Hi, KK7. I'll be out with ISP on a traffic stop. Well, 4, mile marker 3.5. Got a car.
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1: Hello, guys.
0: Ten 29 Honduras, two last names, Aguilar Sanchez, A-G-U-I-L-A-R, S-A-N-C-H-E-Z, first name, Lourdes, L-O-U-R-D-E-S, middle A-N-I-X-E-L-A, Aguilar Sanchez, Lourdes, and Nexela. She's a female, 06-10-82. 06-10-82.

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1: 476, 407.
0: 407, Walmart parking lot, 1028, Edward V. Victor, 85958. Edward Victor, 85958. The other vehicle.
1: 10-4.

0: 476-1027 by name.
1: 476-1027, name, date of birth.
0: 27 by name, last name Bundren. Boy, Union Nora, David, Robert, Edward Nora, first name William, common spelling, middle initial people, date of birth is 421-1997. 421-1997, mail code

0: access all that information. The motorist I made it to my post.
1: 476-28, Edward Victor, 859-58, insurance expired August of 2025 to William Bundren out of Lewiston.
2: 12-11-10-4.
1: Gray 2012 Volkswagen sedan, 1027, shown valid and clear to William Bundren out of Barrie. No stops, no convictions, last 12 corrective lenses.
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0: 10-1 now, Sterling.
1: Go ahead.
0: 1025, 435 Camden Road. It's going to be the Mount Sterling Health and Rehab. I received a report from a motorist on a vehicle there. The subject driving it was swerving all over the road through Mount Sterling, according to this RP. It's a white Ford hatchback, license plate King Tom Adam 854. I haven't had a chance to run it yet, but they said that it looked like it was an elderly person that was possibly confused or having a medical issue.
1: 10-4 will be en route.

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1: 10-4.
2: Tranquil 6-1, arrive. Was here an hour.

0: Mount Stronger one, were you able to get the return on that?
1: 10-4, Fitchway 18, Thomas Adam 854, comes back clear, Velda multi-owner, Lisa 828, Billy J28, Mount Sterling. It's going to be a white 2018 Ford Utility. They come back to 310 East Union.
0: Can you 10-9 that last part, please?
1: 10-4, that car is registered back to 310 East Union, but they're supposed to be out at the nursing home right now.

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1: When checked out, she thought she might be having a medical emergency.
2: 10-4, do you have the female registered owner's 27 information?
1: Stand by, I believe I do.

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1: 10-4, you can add her to the call as the driver. I made contact with her. She appears to be okay, so she's not having an emergency. I'll be 10-8.

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0: I'll be en route to the PC office to log evidence.
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Ambulance, please respond at 8334 State Highway 96. 8334 State Highway 96 in Mosier, Calhoun County. 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

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On the 8334 State Highway 96. 8334 State Highway 96 in Mosier, Calhoun County. 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

An Australian one. I'll be at it. 112. 112 East Washington. Make contacts with some subjects in a parked car. Odor of cannabis.

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1: Go ahead.
0: 1027, Illinois. Hey, Adam, 142-4720. 4223. Hey, Adam, 142-4720-4223.
1: 1027, Quebec, clear and valid. Jean L. Applegon, Mount Sterling, no stops and convictions.
0: 10-4, I'll be out with that subject. 10-6, field sobriety.
1: 10-4.
0: One from 5-6. Did you want me to head that way?
2: You can if you want to. Non-emergency. He's cooperative.
0: 10-4.

0: 56, do you have SNST book with you?
1: I do not have one. I repeat, I do not have one in the truck. I'd have to go to the office.
2: 10-1 Mount Sterling, do I need to relabel this as a stop? I thought you came upon a parked car.
0: 10-4, it's a parked car at a residence that was running and he was in actual physical control.
2: 10-4.

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1: I can probably be there in 10 minutes.
0: 10-4.
1: Because you want me to run by the office and get that, don't you?
0: Please.
1: 10-4.

0: official about updating no valid driver's license. They're going to wait at the Loves for a valid driver. I'll be clear, you know, being route back to that motor assist.
1: Follow 10-4.

0: the vehicle will be a Ava Ashcraft. She should be in the cab.
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0: Plus 125, sorry, northbound mile, plus 125. There is a tire in the middle lane, Someone has already hit it, however, they do not want to report. They have continued on their way.
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0: 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The rear is a white GMC van. 228 when you're ready. Truck 4259839.
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0: truck.
1: 4259839, Boy, clear. Please suspend a mandatory insurance violation. 2016 GMC cargo van.

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1: Well,
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0: D. George, D. David, 91641.
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0: D. George, D. David, 91641.
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0: Before I get a third 2800. T29 white passenger car. D. Edward D. John 82955. Edward John 82955.
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0: Sprinkler 611. What was the vehicle on the last motor system?
1: Black BMW.
0: Ten-four. They're changing tire. I'm currently trying to cut the tire off the rim with a sawzall to replace it. I don't see any damage on the vehicle.

turned out to come up. And I'll be clear from the motor assist and go to come out on a traffic stop, same location with the white GMC van. So, that's it for.

0: 16 is 454 requesting 1 unit routine assistance, 11th and Madison. 11th and Madison. Units responding at time. 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Ocean 138, confirm.
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0: 645 Motors to assist.
1: 645, go ahead.
0: 645 Motors assist, I-85 southbound, outpost 121, I-85 southbound, outpost 121. Blue truck tractor, white semi-trailer. On the right side of the road, they have ran out of fuel.
1: Send forward route.
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3611 Jackson. Travis Top, US 67, just under the Irons-Ville Road overpass. US 67, just under the Irons-Ville Road overpass, Morgan County. Pick up truck, pulling a trailer. Pick up truck, pulling a trailer. No 28 Nor lights on

Rifle 66 truck stop. Rifle 66 traffic stop, 72 westbound, Memphis 82, 72 westbound, Memphis 82. White Nissan Altima, Edward Peepall, 73887. Edward Peepall, 73887.

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6111, then 1 George Charlie over Peking, 19 Peking, 6 FM Edward 210487. 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
1: Slow 10-4.

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They're walking northbound on Illinois 4, and Thayer. A black male with a drink in his hand, trying to wave down traffic. Are you working in Thayer?

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0: 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I'm going to be following this gentleman home, roughly 1 mile with Chapin, after he puts some gas in his truck here.

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1: Sprinkle 645, Sierra 30, be back on scene.

King 3 information. Six King 3 received a second call on the pedestrian. Pedestrian is now Illinois 4 near Tiller Road, Illinois 4 near Tiller Road. This caller is advising it's a male, white shirt with different colored sleeves. He was trying to wave down the caller very close to the shoulder. No vehicles around.

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1: Go ahead.
0: Last name is Dunn, D-U-N-N. First name is Christopher, C-H-R-I-S-T-O-P-H-E-R. It'll be boy. Dunn, Christopher, be boy. Male, 052501. 052501.
1: 16374.

0: The 16-3. I'm getting no record. SOS. Is that going to be out of Illinois?
1: Well, I might go to show them.
0: 16-3, 10-4. 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
0: 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B-E-R-N-A-R-D.

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0: The Elmo 99 at Chestnut Street for sales, Brown County. 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Silver Chrysler 300, G. George Edwards, 11426. 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

0: 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Suspicious vehicle.
1: Six, six, go ahead.
0: 66. Have a report of a suspicious circumstances. I-72 eastbound, milepost 56. It's a gray sedan from the right shoulder in the construction zone. It's up on jacks. Caller advised that the hood is up. There's also a white cargo van on scene with multiple people. No lights on. He said it appears they may be stripping the vehicle. 6-6-4.
1: That was the motorist assist I was out with earlier. They're in the process of trying to change tire on one of those vehicles. That stall's all out, trying to cut the tire off.

the 6th Street and Lincolnshire, 6th and Lincolnshire, on that black passenger. Edward People, 80144. Edward People, 80144.

38 Springfield. Fisher 138, 6th in Lincolnshire, Springfield, 6th in Lincolnshire, Springfield. Ocean 138, hit base off the owner, registration response, registered owner, Curtavia L. Lincoln Jones, female 03-3194, wanted failure to appear, traffic offense, caution, armed dangerous, history assault, female black 32-54-135, black brown. Go ahead.

0: Wish him one to be. 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
1: Miss Bernine, it's Troop 6, OSHA 138, advise situation. 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

0: Official 138, go ahead. 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
1: Here shortly. Drop my pedestrian off of 6th Street.
0: King 3 10 4. I believe you're the only one in the area.

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0: 28 Illinois, F. Frank W. Williams 62188. Frank Williams 62188.
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0: 7 Pike County, 1028, Frank Robert, 34888. 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

0: and it's reckless driving. 72 eastbound on the post 57, 2347. Truck tractor, white semi trailer. Truck tractor, white semi trailer. One, the back doors, blue.
1: 550.
0: Texas registration.
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0: 407 being the alley just north of Casey's, 1028 Frank Williams, 62188. Frank Williams, 62188. Beyond a gray, Mitsubishi vehicle.
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0: 66, 10-4.

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2: 28, Frank Williams, 62188, showing valid to Richard Hazelrig out of Griggsville, Silver 2008, Mitsubishi sedan, 1027, showing suspended, but clear to Amanda Brown out of Quincy, one stop, three convictions last vote.
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0: Springfield 645, traffic stop.
1: 645, go ahead.
0: 86, 35 southbound 86. Full size white van, full size white Ford van. Maryland 8 Henry A. Adam 2047. 8 Henry A. Adam 2047.

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1: Go ahead, Mike.
0: 7, just be advised, I got a phone call from White 360 stating that they made contact with the owner of that iPhone. He was involved in a single vehicle accident. He's bleeding from the head, so I'm going to start EMS as well.
1: 10-4.
0: Please respond to 393rd Street and 252nd Ave. 393rd Street, 252nd Ave, Pittsfield. Got an automated call for a single vehicle, 1050. Driver is reported to be bleeding from the head. Conscious and alert. Respond on Alpha, timeout 0253.
1: Hi, Vega 7. I'll be 20.

40 bits from. Hi, County Ambulance. Please respond to 393rd Street and 252nd Ave. 393rd Street, 252nd Ave, Pittsfield. Got an automated call for a single vehicle, 1050. Driver is reported to be bleeding from the head. Contra sound alert, respond on Alpha, timeout 0253.

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0: Back to K-13. This traffic hazard got called in. Two bystanders get the 28-4.

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0: Springfield 3, Adam George 7, 1041, Adam and Duties.
1: 3, Adam George 7, 1041. Seven 52 at Frank SAM 62189 clear black 2026 Nissan sedan.

Kendra from Canton Fire, respond to 332nd Avenue on the south side of 72. Caller stated she saw what looked like a house on fire. I've had no control burns called in. Respond on Alpha.

Kindergarten fire respond to 332nd Avenue on the south side of 72. Caller stated she saw what looked like a house on fire. I've had no controlled burns called in. Respond on Alpha.

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0: route. Holcomb, you're 10-4. Be advised, the caller stated she could see it from the road, from the interstate.
1: 10-4. Dispatch.

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1: 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UK 10.2, our responding unit.
0: 10-4. All units 10-10-22 to the fire. It was a controlled burn.

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Springfield 646, Travis Scott. Springfield 646, Travis Scott, 36th Street, northbound of Broadway, Quincy. 36th Street, northbound of Broadway, Quincy. It's a tan Kia Sedona. Tan Kia Sedona at Frank C. Charles, 90767. At Frank C. Charles, 90767.

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0: Springfield, Charles 42, end stop. End stop, we had 55 south, milepost 110. 55 south, milepost 110. It's a white two-axle box truck. White two-axle box truck. Illinois truck, 229082 H. Henry. Illinois truck, 229082 Henry.
1: Charles 42, come for. Truck 229082 H. Henry, clear, expired, 62026, white 2022 international truck.

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3: Springfield, 65, our step. 65 hours, so that's 55, northbound to 119, 55, up 119. Camper just passed me, lost a wheel off the boat trailer, and I'll be out with them. I'll get information, see if it's what I can.

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0: 438, clear, expired 12/2025, white 2016, hard ace.
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1: 10-4. 10-27. 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
2: Office.

0: Springfield, 4 Frank 11 traffic stop. Traffic stop going to be at Reichert Road at Amanda Lane and Divernon. Reichert Road, Amanda Lane, Divernon on a gray passenger car, A Adam U Union 48442. A Adam U Union 48442.
1: 4 Frank 11 74. Union 48442, clear, silver, 2012 Land Rover.

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0: just cut that skier in 1028 by Van Missouri.
1: Go ahead.
0: Yeah, by Van Missouri, to John and Frank, to B-Boy, Union, to Paul, B-Boy, D. David, 5, to Tom, Y. Young, 530-736, 2026, Subaru.

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0: PK 13, I have a report of a possible 1046, 107 on the overpass for 72. It's a tan colored car, hood and trunk both open. Male is walking around the vehicle, but it's barely over the line.
2: PK 13, 10-4, that's already existing. That's enough from this morning. State handled.

3 4 6 on the check, sir. 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The gold Chevy Uplander. Gold Chevy Uplander. 4429 315. 4429 315.

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0: 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High North 84, through tractor box trailer, through tractor box trailer, 1060072, Sam Tom. 1060072, Sam Tom.
1: Charles 65, 1060072, a Sam T-Tom, clear, orange, 2014, Wabash National.
0: Springfield, take 94 drive, stop.
1: Go ahead.
0: Westbound 105, white Honda Pilot, Missouri. Edward G. George 8, T-Tom 7A Adam, Missouri 26. Edward G. George 8, T-Tom 7A Adam, Missouri 26.
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0: 646, go ahead.
1: Quincy, 10th Street, Broadway, Quincy. It's a gold Chrysler passenger, gold Chrysler passenger at Frank and Nora, 70794. The Frank and Nora, 70794.
0: 646, 10-4. A Frank and Nora, 70794, clear, tan, 2014, Chrysler 4-door.

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Illinois 100 at Field Road, Scott County. It's a green truck tractor bobtail. No 1028.

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We're going to be just past 600 East in Scott County. 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I'll be secure 30 NCS.

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0: 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I don't know who that was with radio traffic.
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0: Springfield 677, traffic stop. 677 traffic stop, Illinois 100 at Field Road, Scott County. Illinois 100 at Field Road, Scott County. It's a silver Ford Mustang GT. Silver Ford Mustang GT. 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

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Truck 2347679, B-Boy clear, black 2001, Dodge pickup. 677, G-George C. David 97659, clear, gray 2010, Ford convertible.

0: Hey, Troy, you got a copy? Yard, or if you headed up here, but that pile is going to need pushed off. I couldn't get close enough.
1: Hey, I was headed to Mount Sterling. I could turn around and come back.
2: Right.
0: Nowhere near the road. I mean, it can wait. You're dropping the mini off over there, or what?
1: Not now, Dave. I can go back to the yard after break and grab 21. It's got the plow on it. 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
0: Okay, we'll figure it out. 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Go ahead and head on over, and I'll head back to the yard.
1: 10-4. Thank you.

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Fresno Spring Creek Fire, respond 175 South Main Street, Nebo. Had a call from a lifeline subscriber that lives there states that she smells a strong odor of gas inside and outside the home. She does have an aide there with her. The aide is unable to get her out of the house at this time. Respond on, Alpha. Creek 10-4. Spring Creek Fire, respond 175 South Main Street, Nebo.

0: Pike County Correction, Pleasant Hill Spring Creek Fire, respond 175 South Main Street, Nebo. Had a call from a Lifeline subscriber that lives there states that she smells a strong odor of gas inside and outside the home. She does have an aide there with her. The aide is unable to get her out of the house at this time. Respond on Alpha. On 175 South Main Street, Nebo. Respond to 175 South Main Street, Nebo. 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The subscriber there smells a strong odor of gas inside and outside the house. Her aide that is there with her is unable to get her out of the house. I have paged fire to this also. Respond on Alpha.
1: Springfield 677, clear patrol.

Ambulance, respond to 175 South Main Street, Nevo. Pike County Ambulance, respond to 175 South Main Street, Nevo. Lifeline call, subscriber there smells a strong odor of gas inside and outside the house. Her aide that is there with her is unable to get her out of the house. I have paged fire to this also. Respond on Alpha.

0: Springfield, Charles 69 on CSL. Moon CSL, 72 eastbound 35, 72 eastbound 35. Truck tractor, semi trailer, truck tractor, semi trailer. Missouri trailer, 70 M Mary 1 E Edward D Tom. Missouri trailer, 70 M Mary 1 E Edward D Tom.
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0: Springfield, Charles 8, Motors Assist. Motors Assist, 55 northbound, 119. 55 northbound, 119. It's a RV with a boat trailer. 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
1: Pike County 3 Doors 19, will be 10-8, one refusal.

0: Sprint for 694 transpac. Springfield 694 traffic south, 72 westbound 107, 72 westbound 107 by Kia, F-Frank W. William 16463, F-Frank W. William 16463.
1: F-Frank W. William 16463, clear, black, 2021, Kia 4-door.

Springfield, Charles E. Then, so it'll be another hour or better. He's fine for now. I'm clear.

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0: 5, Spring Creek, being clear from the scene, route back to base. Leak had been located on the kitchen stove. Stove has been shut off.
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2: Frank and Nora, 56318, clear, plate suspended, mandatory entrance violation, white 2018 Ford Utility.

0: Charles 615 to Sam. Southbound 87, 5 South 87, truck tractor box trailer. Truck tractor box trailer, main trailer 314-7307. Main trailer 314-7307.
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Springville 4533, initiate instrument. I'll be at 12687 County Road, correction, Illinois 78. 12687 Illinois 78, and I believe it's a Savannah address. Peaceful Fish Enforcement, Camry 38.

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1: 646, go ahead.
0: Travis up. Element 61 westbound, just the east of Illinois 96, NERSA. Element 61 westbound, just east of Illinois 96, NERSA.

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0: 621, was that mile post 70 or 78? 621, 10-4. B-boy E. Edward 56632 cleared 2019 BMW.

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It's Bath address. North, the Wildlife Enforcement.

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0: Springfield, 677, Tim Stahl. US 67 northbound at Morton Avenue. US 67 northbound at Morton Avenue, Morton County. It's a white truck tractor, white semi trailer, white truck tractor, white semi trailer. Trailer plate 563-360 SM over T Town. 563-360 trailer plate.
1: 677-10-4. 677 trailer 563-360 SM T Town clear. 2015 Stoughton.
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David, Paul, Adam, Robert, King, Edward, Robert.

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4: Springfield 463-1028.
2: 63, go ahead.
4: T-Tom over Z Zebra. 62364 T-Tom over Z Zebra.
2: Four 63 track 62364 Z Zebra expired 60026 white 2016 Western Star.

by southbound 124. It's a gray truck tractor, hauler trailer. Tractor car hauler trailer, main trailer 564-3633. 564-3633.

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0: Oshawani 11, G George A Adam, 48349 clear white, 2026 Hyundai Utility.
1: /134 traffic stop.
2: 55 north to 118.
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0: Pike, I spoke to the RP on that theft call. I'll be 10-8 from that. I'll be 10-6 and route to Winchester to drop off some video.

0: 76, go ahead.
1: Hold Chrysler, hold Chrysler. F Frank J. John, 85694. F Frank J. John, 85694.
0: And vehicle description only. It's 76-10-4. F76, a Frank J. John 85694, clear, plate suspended, mandatory insurance violation, 2011 Chrysler.

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0: YATES Marquis, MARQUIS. G George, Gates Marquis, G George Mail, 817-02, 817-02.
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0: Transaktion. 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George Yates, mail 08-17-2002. Protection order information. Information that was 676 Yates, no valid Illinois license, suspended 0207-2022-3707, see Charles 1.
1: Or is there any way we can get a deputy respond with that OP? I got the protected party here in the vehicle as well.
0: Okay.

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0: Springfield, Ocean 226, M South.
1: Ocean 226, go ahead.
0: 55 northbound to 135, 55 northbound 135. Truck tractor's in my trailer. 4 WM SAM 3885, 4 William SAM 3885.

0: Ocean 226, California trailer, 4W William S. Sam 3885, clear, 2026, Wabash International semi-trailer. Ocean 101, go ahead.
1: 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R Robert 15-9803.

0: Desert 101, R. Robert 159803, clear red, 2025 Jeep.
1: Ocean 226, word, northbound 138.
2: All right, 474.
3: 474, go ahead.
0: Ocean 226, 10-4.
2: I'll be headed over to that Clarksville Road regarding that civil matter.
3: 474, 10-4.
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0: Ocean 226, 10-4.

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2: 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Ray and Alondra. Frankie Edward. 91647.
1: Six 77 trailer 655-902 is empty, come clear, 2018 greeting.
3: Ocean 139, Frankie Edward 91647, clear, red, 2016, Port Savannah.

0: Strength Relation 255, traffic stop.
1: Ocean 255, go ahead.
0: Southbound, the 87, I-55 southbound, the 87, white Honda, Missouri, G. George, L. Lincoln, 7, Y. Young, 3, XXRay, 2028. Missouri, George Lincoln, 7, Young, 3, XRay, Missouri, 28.

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0: 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G. George E. Edward, 55058.
1: 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G. George E. Edward, 55058. Clear, 2016, 4.

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1: Contact, sir.
2: Station 11, traffic stop. Northbound at the 122, 55 northbound at the 122. It's a black at Kia Telluride, a black at Kia Telluride, Wisconsin. And Mary Ida Zebra, Lincoln Ida Zebra. Mary Ida Zebra, Lincoln Ida Zebra, Wisconsin.

Scotia 111, Wisconsin. Emery, II Dizzy Zebra. Ellington, II Dizzy Zebra. Clear. Black 2022 Kia Telluride.

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0: 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Frank Sam 99872.

0: Ocean 137. F. Frank SAM 99872, clear, gray, 2019, Chevrolet Utility.
1: Westbound, the 109, I-72 westbound, the 109, the black Mercedes, F. Frank Huayang 92352, F. Frank Huayang 92352.
0: Ocean King 13, F. Frank Huayang and 92, clear black, 2015 Mercedes-Benz Utility.
2: Five East Washington, 1305 East Washington, being mounted 635.6 with Mr. Yates, black sweatshirt, black jeans.
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0: 17-2, go ahead.
1: Springfield 17-2, traction up I-55 northbound 85, I-55 northbound 85, gray Ford Maverick, gray Ford Maverick, Oklahoma, double M Mary, U-Union 205. M Mary, U-Union 205, Oklahoma.

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0: 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Arrived, any mileage 64636.1, 64636.1. Same with county serve the OP on scene. And I'll be clear patrol.
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0: 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Black Ford Escape. 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G. Jordan C. Charles, 32970.

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We're still getting further at this time. There's a 33-year-old female, conscious and breathing. 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
1: Mule 125 at Walnut Road, Cass County. 125 Walnut Road, Cass County. 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

0: 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Black bike, black bike. Black male with a black shirt. Black pants. 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

0: Mount Sterling in 428 Illinois. It's going to be F. Frank A. Adam 42901. F. Frank A. Adam
1: 42901.
2: 11 of 25 to Sean DeWitt out of Clayton. It's going to be a 14 Nissan sedan.
0: 10-4. I'll be making a stop on that vehicle. Location will be Maine at Country Lane, black Nissan.
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0: Traffic's going to be on Union, that Southwest Cross, Southeast Cross, Union at Southeast Cross on a Silver Chrysler, Illinois 28, when ready.
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32 East on Mile Post 109. Trip 16 is reckless drive. Eastbound to Eastbound Mile Post 109-1522. Silver Chevrolet car. Eight. Remainder unknown. 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

0: Hole in Springfield. Six units stolen Springfield, white 2013 Dodge Avenger, white 2013 Dodge Avenger, G George B Boy 89613, G George B Boy 89613, Authority Springfield PD, Springfield KSA 213.
1: Go ahead. Yeah, traffic at Elliott, Maine, with Illinois plate, D. David, Y. Young, 13159. 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

0: Springfield, 763, top to top. 763, go ahead. And Lawrence, 16th of Lawrence, on a black BMW sedan, black BMW sedan. And Mary, A. Adam, R. Robert, C. Charles, E. Union, S. Sam, H. Henry. And Mary, A. Adam, R. Robert, C. Charles, E. Union, S. Sam, H. Henry.
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1: /125 at Newmansville Road, Cass County. I've been a white U-Haul box truck. White U-Haul box truck. Arizona 28. Hey, Adam H. Henry. 31436. Hey, Adam H. Henry. 31436.
0: Or 10-4. Ten-4, you advise westbound at Grand Black, male driver.
2: 10-4 westbound, Grand Pope, higher speed, I can take 4 times.

0: truck. And I'm H-Henry-3-1-4-3-6. Clear. 2017-4.
1: South Green is Hope, westbound, probably a minute ago. I'm not sure where I was at.

0: go ahead.
1: Traffic's going to be on Northeast Cross at Main, Northeast Cross at Main, on a white Toyota.
0: Go ahead.
1: E. Edward L. Lincoln, 68471. E. Edward L. Lincoln, 68471.
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1: 682, go ahead.
0: 682 drop us off. 72 eastbound for 31. White Kia sedan.
1: Ocean King 3, go ahead.
2: 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Victor Henry Tom 9113.

0: Logan Street, New Holland, Route 10, Logan Street, New Holland, Logan County. 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
1: To Springfield Carpenter 14th, Gray Pontiac Pastor, Gray Pontiac Pastor, G. George B. David 57588. George David 57588.
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copy. File WLAN 362-9207-6095, William J. John Withers. Probationer supervised release status, parole MSR custody. Do not search any rights based on this record. Subject reported to be on probation or supervised release, male white, 5511-290 brown blue. Additional information available, 1061. 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

0: Springfield 677 traffic stop.
1: Go ahead.
0: 72 westbound, 10. Truck truck to semi trailer, truck truck to semi trailer. Main trailer 2547508. Main 2547508. Main trailer.
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0: 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Victor George Frank, 7900.
1: Ocean 255 in Texas, G George. Correction, F Frank, G George. Correction, V Victor, G George, F Frank, 7900. Clear, expired, 6, 2026, flight 2024 Nissan.

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Registered sex offender, do not search TNRS, please fill out this record. Subject is a registered juvenile sex offender. Mail white, 38, 56148. Additional information available, go ahead.

Frankfurt Ocean 255, trying to stop. Northbound, the 86, F-55 northbound, the 86, white Nissan, Texas, Victor George Frank, 7900, Victor George Frank, 7900.

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1: Ocean 227, 1042.
2: I-172 southbound of the 10, I-172 southbound of the 10, tire debris in the roadway, I'll be out of the car.
1: Correction 64.

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0: KK5-1028, Frank Zebra 22002 is valid to Brian McDonald of Mokena on a black 26 Honda Utility.
1: 10-4, there was a fog cap or a storm plate. Is anything of that nature coming up?
0: It shows missing one of two, the front plate.
1: 10-4. It is a Honda vehicle. It is a Honda on that it comes back with.

0: Not filling in for traffic. Traffic's going to be on Main, or on Oak at East, or West Main Street, Oak at West Main Street on a silver G28 when ready. G George F. Frank 40191, G George F. Frank.
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1: 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Clear, expired 7, 2025, gray, 2018.

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0: Jacksonville Road at Wake Road. Saman County, Old Jacksonville Road at Wake Road. Saman County. We got a black Chevy Blazer. Black Chevy Blazer. G. George, C. Charles, 25. U Union over S. Sam. G. George, C. Charles, 25. U Union over S. Sam.
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2: 474, there's a female in our lobby needing to speak with an officer in reference to a violation of OP. If you would stop and dispatch first, please.

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1: 474.
2: Springfield, 664. I'll be clear patrol. Additional information in the notes.
0: I'll be out at the SO.

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2: 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I'll be clear patrol. Additional information in the notes.
0: I'll be out at the SO.
1: 10-4.

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2: Springfield, 664. I'll be clear patrol. Additional information in the notes.
0: I'll be out at the SO.

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0: 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Silver pickup phone. Tom over Hanford, 143-574 Tom over Hanford.
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0: number.
1: Pike 476, can I get the incident number for this?
2: 476, incident number is going to be 1762, 1762.
3: One, four, three, five, seven, four, T. Tom, E. Edward, clear, white, 24,

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1: 476, go ahead.
0: Pike 476, I'll be 10-8. All parties were separated and agreed on August 1st for them to be out of the residence.
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1: 1, F. Frank, T. Tom, Y. Young, E. Edward, 1, C. Charles, 80, L. Lincoln, K. King, A. Adam, 16395. Repeating, 1, F. Frank, T. Tom, Y. Young, E. Edward, 1, C. Charles, 80, L. Lincoln, K. King, A. Adam, 16395.
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US 24 at County Road, 1250th East, Adams County, on a white Ram pickup, 366-7080, B-Boy truck plate, 366-7080, B-Boy truck plate.

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Respond Alpha, time is 1756.

I got EMS. 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
0: 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Hold Jackson Road at Lucan Road off of the 28th and 0.

0: 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Got
1: confirm warrant. Can I get a field report for 1-1-1, please?

16 and it's reckless driving. I have to try southbound off of 108. Driving I-55 southbound off of 108-1802, white truck tractor, white trailer, white truck tractor, white trailer, Viner, Vinera on the back of the trailer, Vinera on the back of the trailer, truck number 2325, truck number 2325, trailer number 531-7800, trailer number 531-7800, make your own pace, KS613.

1040 Pittsfield. Pike County Ambulance, please respond to 400 West Jefferson Street. 400 West Jefferson Street, apartment 108 in Pittsfield. I have a 67-year-old female complaining of back and abdominal pain. 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Conscious on alert. Respond on Bravo. I'm on 1812.

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Random 16, turn down to fire, 1033, for 1050 at near 5096 Vanity Road. This is going to be a rollover accident. There were 5 people in the vehicle. They are reporting everyone is out of the vehicle. The vehicle is off the roadway. Advise no injuries at this time. Random 16, turn down to fire. 5096 Benz Road, 3 1050 rollover.

0: 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Springfield 664, traffic stop. US 24, Illinois 110, US 24, Illinois 110, Adams County. On a gray Ford Explorer, Teton E. Edward and Mary 224, Teton E. Edward and Mary 224.
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He has fallen out of his wheelchair. He is responding normally. He has a head injury. Fell on the floor. 3 Adam 15, engine 2, 1033, 601 Main Street.

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1: 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Confirm the address, please.